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We were more than lovers, we were more than sweethearts. It's so hard to understand. Don't know why it happened, don't know how it started.

0: Радио Джаз.
1: 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Put on your gloves.